possible. They tried to catch me, but it was impossible. Look at me, it was my game until I met you, baby, and you were the same. Didn't want me, I wanted you. Because the funny thing about it is I like the show. I like it when it's difficult, I like it when it's hard. Then you know it's worth it that you found your

same time, you and I drink the poison from the same vine. Oh, I love it and I hate it at the same time, hiding all of our sins from the daylight, running from the daylight, from the daylight.

Remember the lake and the moonlight. Remember you shivered and shone. I'll never forget what you looked like on that night. But I know that time is gonna take me.